And welcome to Anything Country, right here on 93.7 Edge FM. And yes, we have someone live in the studio at this present time. Had a few people away over the last couple of days. Is that Mark? Could be that time of the year. Cold weather, cool nights. Yeah, it does make everyone real well. And but what a beautiful day. They're telling us it's 7 degrees, but feels like 15. I don't know, how do you get that? But anyway, beautiful sunshine all day today, and we're gonna get to righto. It's saying they're only gonna get to 15 degrees today. That is a bit unreal. But anyway, get in the sunshine, out of the breeze or wherever you can, and soak that sun up and enjoy the day and enjoy the music right here. So right here on Anything Country. Right, yes, I was away last week. I had a little a family matter to deal with last week, so that's all done and dusted. We're back on deck this week, so all right, we'll get on with it. So we're here to play music, and here we go.

Are you rolling? One, two, one. Come in when you want to.

0: And that was Waylon Jennings with Diamonds. The one before that was Lion J with Down This Country Road. And yes, folks, we have got a lot of sponsors to do today. And, yep, we're going to head on down to Club Bega.
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0: And that was Vexora with My Heart Won't Lie. The one before that was Darling, You're My Home by Dreams of Henna. And that's right, you're listening to Anything Country right here on 93.7 Edge FM. And the time is 10:22, so we'll just go to another sponsor and for your real deep needs.
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0: Righto, this next song is a request going out there to Roscoe. I run into him last week and we finally caught up and had a coffee together. And he was telling me he was a big fan of Dolly Parton because he and Dolly are the same age. So, and his request is Islands in the Stream. So Roscoe, here we go, mate, all for you.

Righto, that was Islands in the Stream by Dolly Parton and Kenny Rogers, and that was for Roscoe. So hope you're listening, mate. I didn't forget you. Might have been late, but I got there. Righto, we'll kick on here and where are we up to? Tommy Rowe with We All Cry.

0: And that was by Alan Jackson with Still the One. One before that was Tom Rowe with All We Cry. And the time is 10:34 right here on Anything Country on 93.7 Edge FM. And many thanks for listening. Righto, Clark Business for all your advice.
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0: And that was Miss Country Bell with I Don't See It Coming. One before that was Dreams of Henna with Eternal Summer of 62. And we started off there with Jukebox with Flowers on Maple Lane. Righto, the time is 10:47 right here on Anything Country on 93.7 HFM. 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

0: And that was Deadwood Revival with Mississippi. One before that was Dreams of Hannah with A Long Way Home. Right, the time is 11:02 and for your phone needs.
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0: Right, I had a message come in from listeners down at Tathra, and a special thanks to Auntie Lynn and Ron at Tathra Tires. So, Lenny, this is a double play for you, seeing you nearly forgot I was on. And it is Sunshine Picnic Girl and then The Girl from Yesterday.

0: And that was The Girl From Yesterday by Cowboy X. Hope you enjoyed those, Lenny. Righto. Right. You're looking for vinyl records. Hop on down to Sugar Sounds.
1: One thing I got to do while I'm in Bega is go to the record store.
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1: Yeah, Sugar Sounds. They have thousands of vinyl records, CDs, tapes, DVDs and books. 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
2: I had no idea.
1: Yeah, it's just in Cup Street, upstairs at number 203. Go and say hello to Greg. He can find what you're looking for. And they're open Tuesdays to Saturday.
2: Okay, I will. Oh, wait, I'll come with you.
1: All right.
2: So what was the first vinyl record you...

0: And that was Mangrove Memories by Lobo. And the one before that was Willie Nelson, I Can't Read Your Mind. And that's 11:18. And the time is marching on. Right, all right, so if you got glass needs.
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0: Stay at Home by Idville. And the one before that was The Girl Next Door by Dreams of Hannah. Ah, right, the 11:26, right here on Anything Country on 93.7. Right, oh, where are we going?
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0: And that was Engelbert Humperdinck with I've Got You, a special Tea and Soul Brothers. The one before that was Don Williams, You Came True. All right, we're getting through our last sponsor for today.
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0: Righto, folks, that's brought us down to the end of the show on Anything Country today, because I've got Jen in the studio hovering. She wants to get on, play her. What are we playing today, Jen? Bells and Whistles?
1: Yep, something like that. And it's International Pineapple Day.
0: International Pineapple Day. So if you know what a pineapple is, you know what it's all about. Is that right, Jen?
1: And it's
0: easy. All right, be all good. All right. I'm going out with Radio Lover while we change seats, and I'll catch us all around next week. And stay safe.

kisses her goodbye, heads for the radio station. He hates to leave her, but he's got another show to do. He knows she gets lonely, so he lets her know he's thinking about her. And though millions are listening, she knows who he's talking to.

He planned a surprise for the night of the first anniversary. He taped his show just so he could be home with her. The radio was playing, and as he walked in on her and her lover, he heard himself sing the last words that they ever heard.

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2: 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And look, welcome to In a Neon Catering Van, which is full of reasons to celebrate and lots of musical morsels and, of course, a wheel spin eventually. Anyway, let's just start by introducing you to the fact that it's International Pineapple Day. Here's Johnny Pineapple.

Daniel report. That was Johnny Pineapple with Killa Killa on International Pineapple Day. And look, this next song needs no introduction, but did you know that Doc Pomus wrote the lyrics to this song that you're about to hear? Happy birthday, Doc. He was born in 1925. Here we go.

Viva Las Vegas with Elvis. And thanks, Doc Pomus, who wrote those lyrics, and happy birthday for today. And look, while we're talking about Doc's birthday, it's actually the birthday of Mildred J. Hill, born in 1859, and she wrote the happy birthday song. So it would be great if she got royalties for that, but not sure. Okay, look, onward. There's lots to get through. There's our June guide to celebrating, of course. And as you all know, today is National Onion Day, and what better way to celebrate than with a competition, musician or onion? Okay, so here it is, musician or onion, Walla Walla or Chambalala. So one of those is a musician and one is an onion. Walla Walla or Chambalala. If you'd like to have a guess for the prize of a signed onion, please call 64924202 or send me a text. Walla Walla or Chambalala. Okay, here's some thinking music by Australian film composer Benjamin Speed, born in Adelaide today. But not today. Today in 1979 in Adelaide. I said that, didn't I? All right, here's your thinking music, Connected Light. And don't forget, Walla Walla or Chambalala.

Thank you, everyone, for your guesses. But we have a clear winner. Hang on, let me get the bell. Congratulations, Aiko. You guessed it correctly. The Walla Walla is the onion and Chambalala is a musician. You'll be getting your signed onion in the mail all the way going up to Sydney. Okay, so the Walla Walla onion was originated in, don't tell me, somewhere, Corsica, yes, it originated in Corsica, that's right. And apparently it's very, very... a sweet onion that is usually eaten raw, but it's also really lovely fried. So we're going to play Fried Onions by Lord Rockingham's 11, and then after that we're going to hear the musician Sam Chabalala. Okay, here we go. Fried Onions.

And that was Sabeka with, well, hang on, no, Sam Chabalala with Sabeka, and that was Lengoma. And look, let's wish Sam Chabalala a happy birthday, because he was born today on this day in 1955. Okay, what's happening in other people's parts, you may well ask. Well, oops, sorry, I knocked the mic. You may well ask, well, first off, today is World Arak Day. So Arak, A-R-A-K, and that's celebrating the national drink of Lebanon. It's hundreds of years old and flavoured with aniseed. And also in Brazil this week, it's the celebration of their folklore, the Bumba Mui Boi Festival. Okay, let's go and hear first of all some Brazilian music and then the Talu Abna by the Oriental Lebanese band. But first, Tocanto Brazilian Music Ensemble. Here we go.

some traditional Lebanese music, Talu Abna, by the Oriental Lebanese Band on World Arak Day, their national drink flavoured of with aniseed. Okay, now, also, look, we've got, before we get to our main menu item, a spin of the wheel, we must observe today is International Industrial Workers' Day. And also, look, you just better pop the fact that it's Insect Week into your calendar. All right, so look, let's have a listen to some 1970s industrial music by The Normal with Warm Leatherette. And look, if this isn't your cup of tea, hang in there because something completely different will be on afterwards. Here's some 1970s industrial music on World Industrial Workers' Day.

That was Andre Pop, and thanks to our friend Aiko for passing that one along. And that was Le Papillon, a little musical nod to National Insect Week this week. All right, it's time for a spin of the wheel. Let's take the mic over. Let's see if I can get a better one this week. Oops, treading on the headphone cable. Here we go. Oh, okay. Oh, we've landed on housework, which I find quite triggering. All right, so what we'll do is the usual. We'll have a bit of thinking music and go to our fabulous sponsors. So the thinking music is, well, it's a birthday boy, John Maguire, and he was born today, 1942. So let's have a little bit of a listen to his 108 pulses while I think.

Okay, we're back. Unfortunately, I wasn't able to play our sponsors because they just wouldn't play. And I'm wondering if it's the computer's being rebooted. That could be why. Anyway, we'll save that up. So I have had some thinking time. Thank you for that lovely piece, 108 Pulses by John Maguire. Yes, but look, if you have just tuned in, this is In a Neon Catering Van at Luncheon, and we're on 93.7 Edge FM, Bega's Community Radio, and on Gerringanj Land. And yes, also, if you just tuned in, our wheel has spun and landed on Housework. All right, so let's just... Oh, and see, again, the reason this wheel is magic is because our first song is by Bill Summers, who is a US-American jazz fusion Afro-Cuban muso, born today, 1948. So it's his birthday too. Happy birthday, Bill Summers. And he's got a great Housework song, What's This Mess?

I think I forgot to say the name of that piece, did I? Anyway, it's What's This Mess by Bill Sommers on his birthday. What's This Mess in Our Housework Spin. All right, now next piece is Dirty Old Bossa Nova, the Howard Roberts Quartet.

That was Dirty Old Bossa Nova with the Howard Roberts Quartet. Now, this next song, our next housework song, needs a language warning, but it's over and done in the first verse. That's Father John Misty. Can't control his mouth, but it's not too bad. Anyway, this is called She Cleans Up. Not necessarily. Okay, here we go. Father John Misty.

That was Charlie Spivak and his orchestra with Blue Lou. Does anyone remember that ad for Blue Lou that turned your toilet water blue? Anyway, Blue Lou, it was probably very toxic. Now, our next song in our housework category is Joshua Redmond Elastic Band with The Crunge. I actually don't know what crunge is, but it sounds like it needs cleaning up.

Yes, the goose is back. That was Goose Jansen, whose birthday we celebrated on Monday night, and that was the inappropriately and uncomfortably titled Portuguese Washerwoman. That ends our housework segment. Hooray. But there are a couple of cheeky bits of Perth birthday cake left to play. First one is Michelle Benabig, who's a jazz Hammond B3 organ and accordion player from New Caledonia. And it's also, of course, it's his birthday today, born in 1964. And then after that, we have Finnish composer Magnus Lindberg. And he was born today in 1958. Happy birthday, fellas, and happy birthday to everyone born today. We'll have a little... We won't play all of these pieces. They're quite long. First of all, Green Bean with Michael Benabig and Aura 4 with Magnus Lindberg. Happy birthday.

members and to our listeners. We're nothing without you. The next luncheon with In a Neon Catering Van is Saturday, July the 11th at midday, and or if you'd like to join me for a cocktail and more delectable morsels of music, tune in at 6:15 Monday, July the 6th. Okay, to take us out, the radiators share their outlook on life with Life's a Gamble on their guitarist Camille Doines, birthday, born in 1946. Happy birthday, Camille. Life's a Gamble.

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Afternoon, everyone out there in Edge FM land. I am stoked and honoured to be able to host Don's Sports Free Zone. Yeah. 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For all your earth-moving needs, requirements, call Barry on 0415 260 525. He's got a big Komatsu excavator, you know what I'm saying? Thank you very much for your company on this Saturday afternoon. Like I said, I'm jazzed to be behind the desk on the Sports Free Zone. I'm going to approximately take us through some exciting rock and roll from about the 60s to about the 80s. Some high octane oldies. So all you old rockers out there, squeeze into them tight jeans. It's Saturday afternoon. And as always, we'd like to pay tribute to our past president and founder of this show, Don Norris. He was a big Van Morrison fan, so this one's going out to you, Don. In your memory, them with Here Come the Night, right here on Edge FM.

is the god of hellfire. That was Arthur Brown from The Crazy World of Arthur Brown. Released in 1969. And I believe it was produced by Pete Townshend or someone like that. And we started off with Them and Here Comes the Night, featuring Van Morrison on the Vox. Like I said, I'm totally stoked to be here this afternoon, ladies and gentlemen, on Bega's premiere Rock Zone, the Sports Free Zone. And I tell you, I dig the Rolling Stones, right? Sure, many of you do. But rarely do I go south of, say, Satanic Majesties or Beggar's Banquet, right? I don't really know much about the early Rolling Stones. And I came across this jam. This is way back. Like way, like Brian Jones era, like way, way back. And this is a cool one. This is called Fortune Teller by the Rolling Stones. And if you're a Stones fan, man, I hope you haven't heard this jam before. Fortune Teller.

And I found it. That was Fortune Teller by the Rolling Stones. In mono, no less. And before that, we had the Kingsmen with Kick. Hey, it's time we got some blues up in this jam. I'm sure you all dig Canned Heat. And I'm sure you all dig John Lee Hooker. Put them together, you got Hooker and Heat. This is a mad jam. This is Boogie Chiller number 2. And if anyone out there has a harmonica in the key of D, rip it out, jam along to this track. You cannot hit a sour note as you play along to John Lee Hooker. Canned Heat, Boogie Chiller number 2.

0: Wowie zowie, that was Exuma with Obeyman. Before that we had a Monster Jam from Canned Heat and John Lee Hooker, Boogie Chiller number 2. You're tuned to the Sports Free Zone. I'm just the fillin' guy, keeping the seat warm for Frank. And like I said, it is my honour and privilege to be here on the Sports Free Zone with you lovely people around the valley. Hey. Let's hear from some of our groovy sponsors. So without them, we wouldn't be here. Check these guys out.
1: Shakespeare asks, what's in a name? Well, in Bendigo Community Bank, Tanvida and Bigger State, absolutely everything. As their name suggests, they're a community bank, setting them apart from the big city banks because they're owned by the community, run by the community, for the community. 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Since opening, that totals a whopping $1 million and counting. 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
0: Yeah, thanks Bendigo Bank, thanks Club Bega. Read by the dulcet tones of Lisa Herbert. Hey man, so we're out of the 60s. We've crossed the 1970s threshold. Hey, these dudes are a great band. Roxy Music. Here's the opening track from their opening album. Back when they had Brian Eno. This is Remake Remodeled, Roxy Music, the Sports Free Zone.

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The name of this radio show is The Sports Free Zone. 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Hey, that was The Who. They gave us Bubba O'Reilly. And before that we had, let's see, we had David Bowie, and he gave us Watch That Man. And we started the bracket off with Roxy Music, Remake Remodel. Brian Ferry and the Boys, nice one. So Bubba O'Reilly by The Who came out in 1971. As did this next song, The Flaming Groovies with Teenage Head. Coming to you on 93.7.

0: about that. That was Led Zeppelin right here on the Sports Free Zone. They gave us the song Remains the Same from the album of the same name. Before that, we had the Yardbirds. That might have had Jimmy Page on guitar, or it might have been Jeff Beck. I don't know. Google it. Find out. But it's a rad song called The Train Kept Him Rolling. And we started the bracket off with The Flaming Groovies and Teenage Head. Like I say, I'm jazzed to be in the chair this afternoon on a very popular radio show called The Sports Free Zone. It's been going for a while. It's got Miles Style. And we wouldn't be here if not for the next bunch of people. They're our great sponsors. Let's hear some words from these groovy sponsors.
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0: 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And here with is our gig guide. Now, tonight, Ash Bujaya at Club Sapphire. He kicks off at 6.30 to 9.30. That's a three-hour set. Hang in there, Ash. That's a toughie. Mojo. They're down at Marimbula RSL from 8. And Christina Croft. Oh, she was on this morning. We've missed her, but she would have rocked it down at the Tilba Valley Winery and Ale House. But at 7.30 to 10.30, we've got One Louder. They're at the Soldiers Club in Bateman's Bay, 7.30 to 10.30. Man, these long sets, that is hard money. So go down there and check out One Loud at the Bateman's Bay Soldier Club. Or if you're down Turaway, check out Joe Driscoll. He's down at the Tura Beach Country Club at 7.30pm. Now here's what I want to see. The Psychedelics. Yeah, you know what I mean? They're playing at Maruya Beach Golf Club. The doors open at 7pm. That's the Psychedelics. Watch out for the sniffer dogs. We've got Rick Bamford at the Tarthra Beach Bowling Club, 7pm tonight. And tomorrow, Tony Jaggers at the Tilba Valley Wine and Ale House at 11am, a morning set. We got Joe Conroy at the Burmy Beach Hotel, 1 to 4pm. Man, I love the Burmy Hotel. That view and that food, What about Rick Bamford? He's at the Longstocking Brewery down in Pambula from 1pm. And the Celtic Folk on Tour. Now, that's interesting. Tarthra Hotel tomorrow, 3:30 to 6:30. Celtic Folk on Tour. But the big jam this weekend's happening at Four Winds. The Iliad Out Aloud, amazing epic storytelling. William Zappa, Hamid Sagadi and Zorab Kaludus. In three parts, 6 hours of Homer's The Iliad, reimagined at the Windsong Pavilion with ancient instruments, Greek and Turkish food. And I know there's a lucky little boy from Bega called Tom. He won a double pass to see the Iliad Out Aloud, thanks to our friends at Four Winds. Now here on the Sports Free Zone, would you allow me an indulgence? You see, I love Thin Lizzy. And if it's not too much, I'd like to give you a triple shot of Thin Lizzy, because Phil Lynott is the guy, he's the god of rock and roll, the patron saint of hard boogie. This is from their Vagabonds of the Western World album. This is Thin Lizzy with The Rocker, coming to you on the Sports Free Zone. Oh yeah, turn it up.

Those people are cheering because they've just had their faces melted by the finest coming out of Ireland, Thin Lizzy. That was Suicide, Live and Dangerous. Before that we had Jailbreak from the Jailbreak album. We kicked that bracket off with The Rocker from Vagabonds of the Western World. Thin Lizzy, Sports Free Zone, Saturday Arvo, what more do you want? Hey, speaking of rocking it live, I saw these next guys live, and they were awesome. No matter what you think about them, Kiss know how to rock. Even if you took their makeup off, they'd still give you ass burners like this one. I Stole Your Love from Love Gun. Kiss 77, right here on the Sports Free Zone.

That was the mighty Motorhead with Shoot You in the Back from the Ace of Spades album. R.I.P. Lemmy. He's up there in rock and roll heaven. Getting rock and roll wasted. And before that we had Black Sabbath, Backstreet Kids from the Technical Ecstasy album, a much underrated Black Sabbath album. And of course Ozzy would be up there now with Lemmy. Hiding on in heaven. We started the bracket off with Kiss and I Stole Your Love. Sheesh, everyone's dead. R.I.P. Ace Frehley. You're an awesome guitarist, Ace. And you'd be up there with Ozzy and Lemmy. What makes you sad? All these rockers are moving on, dude. Hey, speaking of Kiss, this next band toured with Kiss. Robin Zander, Rick Nielsen, Cheap Trick. Here's a classic from Cheap Trick, Surrender. From the Heaven Tonight album, coming to you on the Sports Free Zone, Surrender.

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The name of this radio show is The Sports Free Zone, and you just heard The Cars with Just What I Needed from The Cars' debut album, which would have been about 78, 79, something like that. And prior to that, we had Cheap Trick with Surrender. I'm getting near the end of my show. Stroth. We're starting to peek into the 1980s horizon now. And now this next band are awesome. They're called The Cult, and this is Love Removal Machine from the album called... Was it Electric? Anyway, someone let me know if I got that wrong, but here is The Cult, Love Removal Machine, coming at you on the Sports Free Zone.

That's more like it. This sounds like a... This sounds like some sort of football club theme for a team I've never heard. The mighty Ashburton Eagles or something. Anyway, it is a sports-free zone. Hey, we just heard Denmark's Finest. That was DAD, which stands for Disney After Dark. And they gave us Sleeping a Day Away. And before that, we had Cult. The Cult. With Love Removal Machine from the Electric album. This is truly inappropriate background music. That's nonsense. Anyway, I better get something tasteful in. Hey, it's been a blast. It's been a jam. Been behind the desk for the Sports Free Zone. Thank you for listening tonight. 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For all your earth moving requirements, give Barry a call. 0415 260 525. That's 0415 260 525. Lee's Excavator Hire. And that dude's been sponsoring us for a long, long time. Thank you, Lee. Mr. Lee. I'm going to leave you with the Black Crowes because they're out here recently. This is their evergreen hit, Remedy, coming to you from the Sports Free Zone. And that's me.

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0: wombat lives across the seas among the far Antipodes. He may exist on nuts and berries, or then again, on missionaries. 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

0: They're racing. First away is Pain in the Neck, followed by What a Bore. Then comes Who Cares What the Quinella Pays. 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
1: Oh, now give us a break. 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Oh, slow down. 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Something nice and easy. 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Oh yeah, get it on.

This is a Joni Mitchell tune that's lasted for 33 years, I think, and it's going to last for another 100, I reckon. It's called Big Yellow Taxi.

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1: That's right.
0: Because it seems to me the bootmakers must be using wobbly leather. 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
1: They're racing. First away is Pain in the Neck, followed by What a Bore. Then comes Who Cares What the Quinella Pays. A length further back to There Goes the Rent Money.
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5: I'm going to kind of slow things down for all the lovers in the house. There are quite a few lovers. Who said that? 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If I can remember the words, y'all know how I am. I'm just a busker off the beach, you know, for all my friends, you know. You know. 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I know you like that. I like it too, you know. But I can't do it. One, two, three. 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I don't know why you guys keep coming.

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people, there's a story I would tell about a brave young Indian you should remember well. From the land of the Pima Indian, a proud and noble band who farmed the Phoenix Valley in Arizona land. Down the ditches a thousand years, the waters grew Ira's people's crops, till the white man stole their water rights and the sparkling water stopped. Now Ira's folks were hungry, and their land grew crops of weeds

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And when the fight was over, and Old Glory raised, among the men who held it high was the Indian Arahe.

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Everybody shook his hand, but he was just a Pima Indian. 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

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He died drunk early one morning, alone in the land he fought to save. 2 inches of water in a lonely ditch was a grave for Ira.

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0: As far as I've heard, the fight's still on. 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
0: The wellerman makes his regular call
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3: Good morning, I'm David Cameron. Authorities in Venezuela say more than 1,400 people have died in devastating twin earthquakes. More than 50,000 people are still missing, with some estimates there could be twice that many people still trapped under rubble. An airport in the capital Caracas has partially reopened, allowing vital cargo flights to bring in equipment and personnel. An Australian man has denied killing a teenage girl and stuffing her body in a suitcase in the Thai tourist town of Pattaya. Police say 45-year-old Simon Carman picked up the 17-year-old and took her to a hotel early on Thursday morning. Her naked body was later found in a suitcase dumped about 10 minutes' drive away. Mr. Carman was detained at a Bangkok airport on Friday and has since been charged with four offences, including murder, which carries the death penalty or life in prison. The Central African Republic has declared a cholera outbreak after confirming 24 deaths and 197 cases near the capital. The health minister says measures to limit its spread have already been put in place. The BBC's Richard Kagoe reports.
4: This is the Central Africa Republic's first major cholera outbreak in 10 years. It has been confirmed in two districts just south of the capital, Bangui. The high number of deaths is especially worrying in a country where many people still lack access to clean water and proper sanitation. The authorities are also on high alert as the neighboring Democratic Republic of the Congo, currently battling an Ebola epidemic, is also seeing a surge in cholera cases, the worst in 25 years.
3: Hobart's Dark Mofo Arts Festival has set a box office record with 100,000 tickets bringing in $5.8 million. 60% were bought by interstate and overseas visitors. Tasmania's Tourism Minister, Roger Yench, says tens of thousands stayed an average of just over five nights in the state.
5: Some a lot more, which has been fantastic. It's a massive draw card. And a tremendous return on investment for Tasmania and all the sponsors who have invested in Dark Mofo in Hobart.
3: Sport, and in a new six-year deal, Queensland will host an Anzac Day Bledisloe Cup rugby match between the Wallabies and the All Blacks. The state will host matches in 2027, 2029 and 2031, with New Zealand to host every other year. The state government says the deal with Rugby Australia strengthens Queensland's push to be a major events capital ahead of the 2032 Olympic and Paralympic Games. In the Super Rugby Women's competition, Fiji Gian and Drua have secured a fifth finals berth, beating the Queensland Reds 50-17. The Waratahs suffered a rare defeat, losing to the Western.
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I sat there drinking bourbon and trying to belong, when somebody at the bar yelled, let the waitress sing a song. 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

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If you have recently been approved for a home care package or find there's something you need to help make life just that little bit easier, come and see us today at the Highway Trade Centre on Arthur Kane Drive in Pambula or give us a call on 0408 828 042. 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
2: 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I've got a rattle in my car somewhere.